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1071 The Boss, 99.7 FM, Totally 80 Saturday nights on the home of Greg T in the Morning with Rochelle. Back Monday morning after 6 a.m. with a pretty, pretty, pretty big announcement. Greg T in the Morning with Rochelle, Monday morning after 6 a.m. Not going to want to miss this on 1071 The Boss.

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I'm with me, Ralphie. Thank you so much for tuning in. On this day in 1980, released in U.S. cinemas, the slasher horror film Friday the 13th. Freddy Krueger. One of those movies, franchises, that to this day, I still can't bring myself to watch.

0: I'll take the assignments for my gig at USA Today, but when I gotta watch a slasher or a horror or something gory, it's a little rough. I'm watching it through fingers. Friday the 13th, it's cinemas on this day, yeah, in 1980. 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

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And yes, that includes some indoor live music at the world's most famous arena, where maybe you'll be later this week to see Bruce. John will be in the building a few months after that. 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

0: 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Yeah, new Madonna album coming out in July. Totally 80 Saturday night right now. Open your heart there. Hey, on this day in 1989, another foot-in-mouth incident with Vice President Dan Quayle. He was speaking to the United Negro College Fund. He said, quote, "What a waste it is to lose one's mind." The quote is, "A mind is a terrible thing to waste," Vice President Quayle. Now, how do you spell potato again? You know what's crazy? There is no, I looked on YouTube. You can't find that speech. Could you imagine if he said that now? There'd be remixes, TikTok, Instagram, the whole nine. We only have written record of that speech that happened on this day in 1989. Unreal. Totally 80 Saturday nights with Paul McCartney next.
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Billy Squier in the album Don't Say No, Lonely Is the Night on 107.

0: 107.1 The Boss, 99.7 FM. On this day in the 90s, Bruce Springsteen made his network TV debut. I'm sure that's something Tom Cunningham will cover tomorrow morning. Springsteen on Sunday, live on 107.1 The Boss, starting at 9 a.m. Of course, Bruce in the middle of this tour in our neck of the woods as well. UBS Arena last week. He's got a couple dates at The Garden and Barclays Center as well this week. A lot to dive into with Tom Cunningham and Springsteen on Sunday, tomorrow morning, 9 a.m. on The Boss.
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Springsteen on Sunday with Tom Cunningham tomorrow morning at 9 a.m. exclusively on The Boss. And Brilliant Disguise now on Totally 80s Saturday night.

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107.1 The Boss. Greg T in the morning with Rochelle. Monday morning after 6 a.m. A big announcement coming your way. Lots of laughs and giveaways. Every weekday morning, Greg T in the morning with Rochelle on 107.1 The Boss.

0: 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That's a wrap of the Ralphie Radio Show. Thank you so much for tuning in. And Totally 80s Saturday night, the big party every Saturday night, 7 o'clock here on The Boss. 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
1: My boss at the time was a guy who has the most Scottish name I have ever heard of in my life. His name was, and I'm not kidding, Willie Macbeth. Like, I'm Scottish, I think that's a bit too Scottish. Willie Macbeth. Sounds like a Shakespearean porn site.
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8: Well, we just lived through several days of absolutely unbearable heat, and there will be more to come as we head through the summer. I'm Valerie Seagraves, and welcome to Jersey Shore Matters. My guest this morning is Tracy Noble with AAA. She is the manager of public and government affairs and is here to talk to us today about the heat, your automobile, and what the summer travel season is going to be like. Tracy, thank you so much for coming back and joining me again. You and I talked about this time last year on travel and how things were going to work in the Garden State over the summer. Thanks for coming back, and it's nice to talk again.
9: Thanks for having me back. I appreciate it.
8: Do we look any different this season than we did last season as far as people traveling? Good Lord, we went through so many issues at Newark Airport. I don't even know why people would even try to fly out of there, but is it still popular?
9: It is certainly still popular, and we are seeing an increase in travel so far this year compared to last year. So people continue to be on the move, and with the upcoming July 4th holiday, we're expecting over 2 million New Jersey residents to travel just in the near future.
8: That sounds like a bit more than we had last year.
9: It is. In fact, it's up 2% compared year over year. And no surprise to anyone, 83% of those traveling are going to take to our roadways. So our roads are going to be extremely crowded with the holiday weekend, depending on how people are going to take extra days to coincide with the holiday.
8: Do you think more people are driving because of the economy? Does it seem to show that?
9: Well, we're seeing an increase of 1.5% year over year in those that are driving. And even with the recent uptick in fuel prices, people are driving to their destination. And it remains the cheapest way to move a family compared to airline tickets for everyone. So still the preferred mode of transportation.
8: Last time we talked, I believe if I remember correctly, you and I talked about people wanting experiences more than just saying, I'm going to go here to do this. We talked about family members, like large extended family members, meeting in places to be together and vacation. Do you still think that experience aspect is prevalent?
9: That is absolutely still the trend. So we're seeing large group vacations, whether it's for family reunions or just people wanting to spend time together. We are seeing groups cruising together in large numbers. So we're actually seeing the biggest increase in our holiday travel this year in that other mode of transportation category. So we're seeing an increase of 7.6% in other modes of transportation, and that includes people traveling by bus, train, or cruise ship. So people are getting out there and they're visiting and they just want to experience life.
8: I think I hear from most people that cruises seem to offer what people think are the best value. It seems like you get more bang for the buck. Would you agree with that? And is it more popular now to go cruising than it was, say, a year or so ago?
9: Cruising has become more popular over the course of the last several years, and it is definitely a favorite mode of travel for a lot of people, simply because you unpack once, you get to

0: Is it various different destinations? Your meals are all included. Depending on the package that you choose, some ships offer drink packages, so your beverages are included as well. And there's just never a shortage of something to do. So if you want to sit and relax, you can do that. If you're interested in games or areas for kids or even teenagers, there's always something going on. So I think cruising offers a really good variety, especially if you do it for, say, a family reunion or a large family vacation, because you don't have to be with everyone every minute of the day, but you can come together for mealtime or in the evening. So everybody gets a different experience, yet you're still together.
1: What do you do when you vacation?
0: I do a myriad of different things, whether it's cruising or an all-inclusive vacation or even, you know, different things in winter months. So it depends on the season and the destination.
1: Well, if we're going to go anywhere by car or truck, we need to make sure that our vehicles are ready for the heat. And as I mentioned in the beginning of the program, after this heat dome business that we just went through, which was incredible, I have a feeling that a lot of people had automobile truck issues because of the heat.
0: That is very true. And what people don't realize is that the summer heat, especially on your car battery, can be just as hard on the battery as those frigid winter months. So you need to make sure that you have a good working battery. And if you haven't had your battery checked within the last 3 to 5 years, now is a good time to do that. Because with all of the electronics in our cars these days, we put a substantial drain on those batteries. So have them checked.
1: One of the other things that occurred to me was the heat that comes in on your dashboard. And you mentioned electronics. That was one of the big things, that the heat comes in day after day. And then the instruments that run your car that are under your dashboard begin to malfunction because they've been compromised. So it's a problem, right?
0: It could be a problem. The heat is taken into consideration during the manufacturing process, but nobody likes to get into a car that has been baking in the sun. So if there are things that you can do to mitigate that, then by all means, take those steps. Get a sunshade. If you can park in the shade of a tree, do that. If you have a moonroof or sunroof, pull that visor across so the sun is not baking directly into your car all day long. And if there is no rain, then crack your windows to let some of that hot air escape if it is safe to do so.
1: I did a story about somebody on the highway. The road was so hot that their tires started to melt. But I guess it makes sense if the heat index is 110, 113. I can't imagine how hot the road must be against the rubber.
0: Mm-hmm. That's not a average situation, but it certainly has happened. So you want to make sure that your tires are properly inflated. Because if your tires are overinflated or underinflated, they can generate heat, which can lead to a blowout. So make sure you check your tires. Go by the manufacturer's recommendation of your vehicle for those tires. It's usually located on the inside door panel of the driver's door. You can find your tire pressure, what your vehicle calls for, and make sure that they're properly inflated. Also, check your tread to make sure that they are in good working order. That way, you won't have any problems. And today, a lot of vehicles don't have a spare tire. So know whether your vehicle has a spare or not, because the last thing you want to do is have a blowout on the road and call somebody to change your tire only to realize you don't have a spare.
1: Are you saying that cars don't even have donuts in them anymore?
0: Correct. So some cars a couple years ago have started eliminating spare tires. So not only do they not have a full-size tire, some cars do not have what's referred to as a donut. So know what you have. And when you're checking your tire pressure, if you do have a spare, make sure that's properly inflated as well, because not everyone has the ability to do that at the roadside if they are changing out a flat.
1: With the heat, would you put a little less air in the tire so if it expands with the heat, there's room for it?
0: Nope. You follow the recommendation. The tires are meant to expand and contract with the heat, but you

0: just want to make sure you're checking them and keeping an eye on them.
1: And Tracy, if you do have a donut, what is the right way to drive on one of those? You can't just drive forever and ever on them, can you?
0: You cannot. And unfortunately, we do see people on the roads that are treating donuts as full-size tires. Know that donuts are there for a purpose, and that purpose is to get you off of a highway and to get you to a tire shop or a mechanic to have that tire repaired. You can typically only go about 35 miles an hour is the recommended speed when you have a donut on your car. They are certainly not made for highway speeds. So be very cautious and do not leave it on for an extended period of time.
1: Are we doing better as a driving public, or are our habits just getting worse? It seems like you see articles all the time and hear stories about how many crashes there are, how many fatalities, especially in New Jersey. We seem to have a lot of fatal crashes. So on the whole, do you see driving trends becoming better or worse?
0: They are certainly becoming worse, unfortunately. I think people have too much stake in electronics, and they're not paying attention to the roadways. What we really need is people to get back to basics. And what I mean by that is when you're driving, that's your task. You are there to drive, not to read emails or respond to text messages, take videos while you're behind the wheel, or video chat. So we need people to pay attention, eliminate the distractions, to drive at the speed limit, and to drive sober at all times. And unfortunately, over the last several years, we've had instances of reckless driving, increases in distractions, and people very impaired behind the wheel.
1: That's really a tough one to have to hear about and report on, because some of the accidents we have here on the Garden State Parkway and the Turnpike, they are just absolutely horrendous. I don't even know how you can call them an accident, because people couldn't be driving that way and not be aware.
0: And that's why the traffic safety community has actually gotten away from the term accident, because those are crashes. And unfortunately, the majority of them are because of somebody's decision. And we need to think of that in that manner, because somebody is deciding to use their phone while behind the wheel. You're deciding to get behind the wheel while you're impaired. And you're deciding to speed at a rate of 100 plus miles an hour. So these are decisions that people are making behind the wheel. And unfortunately, those decisions have tragic outcomes a lot of the time.
1: Last time we talked, last season, you mentioned the 100 deadliest days. Do you remember talking about that with me?
0: Yes, I do. And that is the time between Memorial Day and Labor Day, where we do see increased instances of traffic fatalities and traffic crashes on our roadways because of the population of students out of school, people heading on vacation, an influx of traffic into our shore regions, and people just on the move. So that is the time of year that we do see more tragedy. Be courteous, be aware, and if you do see either emergency responders on the side of our roadways or even disabled motorists on the side of the highway, please slow down and move over for those on the side of the road.
1: Do you think this summer we're going to see a lot of train travel?
0: We do see people opting for train travel. A lot of times people take it if it's solo travel, not necessarily if it is a family. But again, that depends on the destination and, you know, where you're looking to go.
1: And for some final parting words on the summer that is still ahead of us, what suggestions would you give for people planning last-minute trips? Because I know that happens too, right?
0: It does. If you're planning a last-minute trip, do your homework. Especially if you find a great deal out there, do your homework, read the fine print. If you're planning an expensive travel vacation, get the insurance, because you never know what potentially could happen. So insurance is always the way to go when you're booking a trip. If you're taking a road trip this summer, have your car checked over by a mechanic. Make sure everything is in good

0: parking order to include the battery, tires, your fluids, your coolant, your wipers. And now is certainly the time, if you're heading out, to update that winter emergency kit and change it over for summer. That way you're prepared.
1: Tracy, those sound like some great tips, awesome advice, and we get nothing but the best from you every time we talk. So I would like to thank you again for joining this morning. It was great.
0: Thanks for having me. I appreciate it.
1: Absolutely. Tracy Noble with AAA giving us all that is right about how to take a vacation in the summer. Thank you again, Tracy, and thank you for listening in. Join me here next week, same time, for another episode of Jersey Shore Matters. I'm Valerie Seagraves.
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0: Greg T. in the morning with Rochelle. 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

0: Because I gotta have faith. I gotta have faith. Because I gotta have faith. Faith, faith, faith. I gotta have faith, faith, faith.
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0: It's Springsteen on Sunday here at 107.1 The Boss, 99.7 FM. Good morning, I'm Tom Cunningham. Welcome. Happy Mother's Day to all you cool rockin' mamas, wherever you may be. Yes, mama.
1: I'll always love my mama.
0: Yep.
1: She's my favorite girl.
0: Absolutely. Mother's Day 2026. Nor'easter Nick says it's foggy out there. Keep an eye out for the dense fog, as Nor'easter Nick would not let us let us down. So, yeah, it's foggy, and it's going to be cool and overcast today. Cool, just like Mom Cool. So, yes, indeed. Kingdom of Days is one of those. To me, that's Bruce's empty nester song. I don't know. Maybe I'm projecting there, but and that reminds me of Mrs. C. So the ultimate cool rockin' mom. So happy Mother's Day to my honey, and happy Mother's Day all around. Lots to get to today. It's Bono's birthday. We're celebrating that. Bruce and E Street Band back at the Garden tomorrow night, celebrating that. And songs with mother implications. Over the years, man, Bruce has written some great songs with some great, strong women, amazing mothers. Obviously, his relationship with his mom, outstanding, and a great role model in that regard. So on his very first album, the very first song on his very first album featured this wisdom from mom.

0: 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This is Springsteen on Sunday. Hi there, I'm Tom Cunningham. Good morning and welcome. Thank you for being here today. And that one for all you Jersey girl moms, grandmoms, about to be moms, because, you know, loving mama, it's where it's at. You gotta always.
1: I'll always love my mama. She's my favorite girl.
0: Absolutely. So now, I wasn't threatened, but it was heavily suggested when I walked out the door this morning by someone that Jersey Girl should appear on the radio. So there you go, honey. My love will not let you down. Play the studio version from Trax and Blinded by the Light here on Springsteen on Sunday at 107.1 The Boss. Greg T. with Rochelle back in action tomorrow morning. The whole gang here. 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
7: It is Springsteen on Sunday. It is 107.1 The Boss. Tom Cunningham, thank you for being here this morning. Well, it is a magnificent day all around the world as Bono celebrates birthday number 66. I am an unabashed lover of U2. Bono is one of my heroes. What can I tell you? A divisive lad from time to time, perhaps, but hey, I love these guys. I have my my blessed trinity. It's Bob Dylan, it's Bruce Springsteen, and it is U2. Date was December 1st, 2014. U2 scheduled to play the World's AIDS Day concert, Times Square, New York City. The day before that, Bono, riding his bike in Central Park, falls off the bike, hurt, unable to perform the next day. Who will save the day? There's only one man who could fill in, handle the vocals. Bruce Springsteen, U2, 107 when the Boss.

Thank you to Bruce Springsteen. When I say that, you know, America is not just a country, but an idea, I'm thinking about people like Bruce Springsteen.

Well, today is your birthday. Here we traveled so far, we two. Let's blow out the candles on your cake, and we'll raise a glass of tea. And when the sun comes out tomorrow,

107.1 The Boss, 99.7 FM. Hey there, Tom Cunningham, Springsteen on Sunday. And surprise, surprise, that from May 14th, 2014, out there at Hershey Park Stadium. Played Incident on 57th Street before that. And happy birthday, Bono. I still haven't found what I'm looking for. Bruce guesting with U2 back in 2005, March 2005, the night that Bruce inducted U2 into the Rock and Roll Hall of Fame. Before that, Where the Streets Have No Name, oh, Times Square, New York, 2014 as well. Bruce subbing in for Bono to handle the vocals. Can you believe it? I mean, the whole thing, it was World AIDS Day. It was this celebration of that. And nobody really knew what was going on. And then there was the guys from U2 and no Bono, and then Bruce out there. So, holy cow, I wish I'd been there. I wish I'd been in a lot of places and there for sure. But, man, talk about mind-blowing experiences. Indeed. Talking about weather for your Mother's Day. Absolutely. It's overcast. There's still some fog around. A slight chance of showers around. Lots of things around except sunshine. We'll get up to about 69 later today. Slight chance of showers. So hopefully that does not interfere with your plans of taking care of Mama. And right now it is 57 in Middletown, 56 here at Boss HQ.

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3: The Boss. Springsteen on Sunday at 1071 The Boss. Next Sunday, we will be at Bar Anticipation in Lake Como. Now, here's hoping that the weather is perfect and May-like and sunny and, you know, like 70, 72. And hopefully we'll be outside next Sunday. Hopefully. If not, we'll be inside and just fine. Williams Honor will be in the house. Rock and Roll Hall of Famer. Mad Dog, Vinny Lopez will be in the house. All those fine folks. Part of this really cool thing on May 29th at the Pollock Theater for the Bruce Springsteen Center for American Music, Jersey Shore celebration of American music. Go figure. So, yeah, looking forward to that. Looking forward to being back at Bar A next Sunday. So the other day, Friday, very rugged day at the Cunningham household. We lost our 13-year-old Cocker Spaniel. My buddy Shelby, who went over the Rainbow Bridge. Amazing dog, perfect dog, best good girl. And she used to help me prepare the Springsteen on Sunday extravaganza. She would come every Saturday and supervise. So I missed that yesterday, and well, look, I'll see her on the other side.

0: That's Bruce Springsteen. You're on Springsteen on Sunday. Go figure. At 107.1 The Boss, 99.7 FM. Good morning, I'm Tom Cunningham. Thank you for being here today. The Wish. Could you imagine your son writing that song for you? Ah, yes, Bruce Springsteen, the man, the myth, the legend, and the great Mrs. Adele Springsteen, who I got to see at a couple shows over the years, and she was always just so full of life and energy. One night in 95, ended up in the same hotel with her and all her sisters, unknowingly. And it was crazy because they were all in the lobby, and Terry McGovern, the late, great Terry McGovern, was trying to shepherd them into this van to get them from Center City, Philly, to the tower in Upper Darby. I just watched with a bemused look on my face. Happy Mother's Day, y'all.
1: Yes. Always my mama.
0: Mama.
1: She's my favorite girl.
0: Always, always, always mama. So here at 107.1 The Boss, we are blessed with rock and roll moms right here on your favorite radio station in the morning. Of course, you've got Rochelle, great mother of two. Happy Mother's Day to Rochelle. And then right after her, Michelle Amabile, great mother of three. Happy Mother's Day to Michelle. Happy Mother's Day to Michelle's mom, Marion, while I'm thinking about it. And the press communication, the building is filled with cool rock and roll moms. You got Denise. You got Rose. You got Nora. And in sales, you've got Michelle, who's my hero. Ashley, Mary Lee, Katie. And did I mention the mom of the entire operation, Wendy Price? So, yeah, happy birthday, happy Mother's Day, happy every day to all our rock and roll moms here at 107.1 The Boss and our press communications family. So we always want to be keeping Patty Scalfa Springsteen in our warm and happy thoughts because, she's going through. Going through some stuff, as we know, and working hard to get to where she needs to be. So happy Mother's Day, Patty. You are just a consummate Jersey girl rock star. Three beautiful kids. Your husband helps out on this song. It's called Children's Song. Patty Scalfa, happy Mother's Day, Patty. Here at 107.1 The Boss.

0: 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Tom Cunningham, Mother's Day. You never want an angry Irish mom. Mrs. McGrath, do not mess with Mrs. McGrath here this morning. Springsteen on Sunday at 1071 The Boss. Always lots going on here at the radio station. 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
0: It might help if I turn the microphone on. I'm standing here babbling away, and you're not hearing me. Springsteen on Sunday here at 1071 The Boss. Hi there, Tom Cunningham. I hope you are doing well. Happy Mother's Day to all you cool rockin' moms. And Bruce Nee Street Band back at Madison Square Garden tomorrow night. Now, let me check something. Let me look at the schedule. What day will the Knicks be playing the Sixers at the Garden? Oh, that would be the 12th. All right, so it's cool that that Bruce and the band are playing there the 11th. And then so the 12th, the Garden's clear for game 5 of the Sixers and Knicks. So I digress. We're going to the Garden. I had I have like 19 million hours of music to play from Madison Square Garden. Bruce and E Street Band famously first appeared there in 1973, opening

for Chicago. I've played some of the more memorable, iconic shows of their career in that historic building. Goes without saying. And my favorite son-in-law, Justin, celebrating his birthday today. And I want to play this one for him. He's a Long Island guy. You know, figured out that to win the love of his life, he'd move to Jersey and become a Jersey guy. So I figured that out. But, you know, they love the Billy Joel. they love the Billy Joel. So I'll play this one for Justin on his birthday this morning at Madison Square Garden, Bruce and the E Street Band with Billy Joel. Here comes a set from the Garden in New York City. Springsteen on Sunday on the Boss.

0: There you go, Bruce Springsteen and the E Street Band live at Madison Square Garden, New York City. That from the Tunnel of Love Express tour, the mighty Miami horns in full effect. And 10th Avenue freeze out from this week, 38 years ago. This week, May 16th, 1988. Secret Garden came from the 22nd of June in 2000. That great 10-night stand that closed out the reunion tour. The first real proper performance of Secret Garden. It had been done a couple times, like at these little one-off things. But Secret Garden, At the Garden, New York City Serenade. My goodness gracious, that Titanic version from the night that Bruce and the E Street Band played The Wild, The Innocent, and the E Street Shuffle in its entirety for the first time, November 7th, 2009. And New York State of Mind, Bruce and E Street Band, along with Billy Joel. That was October 29th, 2009, celebrating the Rock and Roll Hall of Fame's 25th year. Tomorrow night, Bruce and the band back at New York City.
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2: 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That's us here at 107.1 The Boss and 99.7 FM. I haven't gotten to say these words in way too long. Ross Britton is next. Ross Britton, God bless you, man. Good to see you. Ross in here to take care of your Sunday. Happy Mother's Day once again to all you cool rockin' moms. And enjoy the day. I'm sure you will be covered and splendored and taken care of in the style that you are accustomed to. Tom Cunningham, next Sunday, back at Bar Anticipation in Lake Como. Can't wait. Hoping to be outside. Please, Mother Nature, smile upon us. William's Honor will be there performing live. Vinny Lopez, Mad Dog, Rock and Roll Hall of Famer. He's got a live performance lined up for us as well. So can't wait, can't wait. Will I see you in Brooklyn on Thursday night, May 14th? I certainly hope so. I'll leave you with one more from the Garden. Had to do it from the monumental final night of the 10-night run, July 1st, 2000. Bruce and the E Street Band wrapped up the reunion tour that night. And as always, two hearts better than one. See ya!

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1071 The Boston 99.7 with me, Ross B. Glad to have you along on Mother's Day. It's also National Clean Up Your Room Day, National Golf Day. Good luck with that. Stay Up All Night Night, World Lupus Day, National Shrimp Day, Trust Your Intuition Day, National Lipid Day, One Day Without Shoes Day, and Mother Ocean Day. So have fun with it, whatever you're doing.

Yes, with me, Ross B. Glad to have you along. And today was the date the first transcontinental railroad linking the eastern and western United States was completed at Promontory Summit in Utah with the driving of the Golden Spike. Yeah. So next time you fly, think about that. That was back in 1869. And we're a little past that now, aren't we? Here's Bill Bailey and Phil Collins.

0: Don't know if I would ever want to be called an easy lover, but that's just me. Hi, it's Ross Britton at 107.1 The Boss and 99.7. Glad to have you along on this Sunday. And don't forget, the lovely Valerie Knight will be out at Home Recreation on Route 36, selling all sorts of great steaks and frozen meat today, starting at around 12. So if you're in the mood for some fresh meat, well, that's where you want to go. Today's also Mother's Day, as you know, National Clean Up Your Room Day, National Golf Day, Stay Up All Night Night, World Lupus Day, National Shrimp Day, Trust Your Intuition Day, National Lipid Day, One Day Without Shoes Day, and Mother Ocean Day. We've said that before, but yeah, just pays to say it again. All right, coming up, got some great music from Maroon 5, Counting Crows, and much more straight ahead at 107.1 The Boss.
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7: Just a couple of problems. There's a disabled vehicle on New Jersey 21 southbound. That's County Road 508, Center Street in Newark. One center lane of three lanes is closed. On the Garden State Parkway, disabled vehicle northbound, north of exit 147, Clinton Avenue in East Orange. All lanes are open there. And a disabled vehicle on the George Washington Bridge, lower level, eastbound ramp to 178th Street in New York. One right lane is closed there.
8: Jersey weather.
7: Nor'easter Nick's latest forecast says it'll be partly, well, mostly cloudy this afternoon after a chance of some sun peeking through and maybe a high in the mid-60s. Tonight, a slight chance of some showers, but mostly just cloudy with a low around 50. Monday, any showers should end by around 6 a.m., and it'll get up to 60. Right now, 61 and cloudy in Red Bank, 66 and more clouds in Weartown, and 62 and mostly cloudy at Boss HQ.

1071 The Boss and 99.7 with me, Ross B. Powerball, no winner last night. Up to $57 million for Monday night's jackpot. But Mega Millions is up to $232 million for Tuesday night's jackpot. So, yeah, good luck with both of those. Here's the Counting Crows.

1071 The Boss and 99.7 FM with me, Ross B. Glad to have you along. And it was, 49 years ago, the Temptations and the Turtles played the Nixon White House. Turtle singer Mark Bowman fell off the stage several times, and when he landed on his back, somebody had to turn him over. It's a little turtle humor, sorry. Stories later circulated the band was snorting cocaine on Abraham Lincoln's desk.

0: 1071 The Boss and 99.7 FM with No Doubt and me, Ross B. Glad to have you along. And birthday list today includes U2's Bono, Donovan, Spirit's Jay Ferguson, rapper Young MC, just 59. Also, model Linda Evangelista is 61. Actresses Meg Foster, Halston Sage, and Annabelle. Sorry. Saturday Night Live's Kenan Thompson turns 48. ESPN's Chris Berman is 71. And four-time Olympic gold medal swimmer Missy Franklin is just 31. It's Homer Simpson's fictional birthday. He'd be 70 today. That calls for beer and a donut, knowing Homer. And Lee Gosselin turns 22, along with their sextuplet brothers and sisters, Joel, Aiden, Hannah, Alexis, and Colin. Dancing with the Stars fifth season winner and Formula One race driver Helio Castroneves is 51 today. He won the Indianapolis 500 in 2001, 2002, and 2009. And the first Hispanic woman in space, astronaut Ellen Ochoa, who was later director of the Johnson Space Center, is 68 today. Late singer Dave Mason would be 80. Radio legend Gary Owens would be 90. Former play-by-player Pat Summerall would have been 96. Scott Muni would have been 96. And Sid Vicious, Danny Rapp from Danny and the Juniors, and country music icon Mother Maybelle Carter were also born on this date. That's your birthday list.
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playing classic hits and more for Seagirt and Summers Point and wherever you are here on 107.1 The Boss. Here's Hootie and the Blowfish.

Yeah, that Virginia. Quite the girl, huh? 107.1 The Boston, 99.7 FM. My name is Ross Britton, and here's a little Imagine Dragons for you. First

0: 107.1 The Boss at 99.7 FM. My name is Ross Britton. I'm hanging out today, and also hanging out, believe it or not, is Valerie Seagraves, but not here.
1: We have got a beautiful Sunday afternoon out here. Thanks, Ross. 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I'm Valerie Seagraves, and it's that time again for the Essential Food Sales Spring and Summer 2026 event. 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I'm at 370 Highway 36 in Hazlitt in the at-home recreation parking lot. 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It is a huge truckload meat sale with the half-price deals happening right now. I'm here till 2. The deals last this afternoon, so come on out. I'm Valerie Seagraves, 107.1 The Boss.
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9: Jersey traffic and weather
8: together.
10: Just one problem on the roads right now. There's a disabled vehicle on I-280 westbound east of exit 15. New Jersey 21 in Newark. One right lane of two lanes is closed there right before you get to the Stickle Bridge. And for weather,
11: Jersey weather.
10: Nor'easter Nick's latest forecast says it'll be pretty much a mostly cloudy afternoon with a chance of some sun peeking through and a high in the mid-60s. Tonight, a slight chance of some showers, but mostly just cloudy with a low around 50. And then Monday, any showers should end by around 6 a.m. and it'll get up to around 60. Right now, 68 and partly cloudy in Old Bridge, 73 and sunny in Leeds Point, and 64 mostly cloudy at Boss HQ.

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My name is Ross Britton. Ah, and here's a little Bon Jovi for you.

107.1 The Boss and 99.7 with me, Ross B., but I'm still open. So enjoy the afternoon. Here's a little Sarah Bareilles for you on The Boss.

1071 The Boss and 99.7 with me, Ross B. Glad to have you along. And I don't know whether you heard, but Schmigadoon, the Broadway musical comedy that was nominated for 12 Tony Awards last Tuesday, has announced a four-month extension due to popular demand. Best musical nominee at the Niederlander Theater is now going to play through January 3rd of 2027. So you'll be able to see Schmigadoon before it gets to TV.

1071 The Boss and 99.7 FM. New York Post page 6 says that the save the dates for Taylor Swift and Travis Kelce's wedding have gone out. It's apparently going to happen in New York City on July 3rd. That's a little bit different than the rumors, which said the couple were eyeing Rhode Island, where Taylor owns a large estate next door to a hotel for the event. But Taylor moved into two adjacent penthouses in Tribeca in 2014 and converted them into one large duplex. And she bought the townhouse next door and a 3,500-square-foot loft in the same building. So looks like she's having the wedding and doing stuff there.

0: 1071 The Boss and 99.7 with me, Ross B. And you want to know where to go? I'll tell you where to go now. You can join Valerie Seagraves and 1071 The Boss at the Home Recreation Center on Route 36 in Hazlitt for the Essential Foods Frozen Meat Sale. Right, Val?
1: 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Happening right now, it's half-price barbecue and family packs. And listen, you don't need a spare refrigerator. Do what I'm going to do. I'm buying some and splitting it with friends. You buy one, get one deals. They're quarter cal deals. Surf and turf, the seafood is flying out of here like crazy. And we've got another big truck and big tent up at Woodbridge. So if that's closer, stop there. I'm here till 2. The bargains run all afternoon. Valerie Seagraves, 107.1 The Boss.
0: It's a great Mother's Day gift, too. Think about that. Okay, coming up, got some Soul Asylum, Aha, and more straight ahead on The Boss.
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1071 The Boss and 99.7 with me, Ross B. And don't forget, if this is Sunday, Make a Different Monday is tomorrow from New Jersey Natural Gas with a chance to win a Nest thermostat. 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Doesn't get much better than that. Here's REO Speedwagon on The Boss.

0: Pete. Glad to have you along. And Valerie Seagraves is out selling meat for Mother's Day today.
1: Well, thanks, Ross. Hi, everyone. Valerie Seagraves here. Happy Mother's Day, moms. I'm at the Essential Foods Spring and Summer 2026 event.

0: We are a lot more than that. I want to say hi to Kelly and Jordan, who came up from the Wildwoods. They got the steak deal, and we've got more than that. Once you come out here and say hi, stop over at the big tent and the big truck and ask about the family pack deals with Kansas City strips, New York strips. We got chicken deals. We got seafood deals. Ask how to get a free steak with barbecue and family pack bundles. 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And bring anything, debit card, credit card, cash. They take them all. I'm here till 2 this afternoon. The specials run all afternoon. Come out to 370 Highway 36 in Hazlitt in the at-home recreation parking lot. I'm Valerie Seagraves for 107.1 The Boss.
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6: Well, the good news is, outside of the truck restrictions on the George Washington Bridge lower level eastbound, all lanes are open there, and that's the real only problem that we have on the road. So let's get right to
1: Jersey weather.
6: Nor'easter Nick's latest forecast says it'll be pretty much a mostly cloudy afternoon with a chance of some sun peeking through and a high in the mid-60s. Tonight, slight chance of some showers, but mostly just cloudy with a low around 50. And then Monday, any showers should end by around 6 a.m. and it'll get up to around 60. Right now, 66 and partly cloudy in Eatontown, 69 and sunshine in Forked River, and partly cloudy and 65 at Boss HQ.

1071 The Boss and 99.7 with Tom Petty telling you don't fall out of an airplane. That's the bottom line there. Here's the London Beat, and I've been thinking about you at 1071 The Boss.

1071 The Boss and 99.7 with me, Ross B. Valerie Seagraves outselling meat for Mother's Day. And if you're going to the movies, well, Devil Wears Prada 2 could make $77 million this weekend. It's the second one in the film sequence with Meryl Streep, Anne Hathaway, Emily Blunt, and Stanley Tucci as well.

0: 1071 The Boss at 99.7 with me, Ross B., hanging out here while Valerie Seagraves is out selling meat for Mother's Day, right?
1: Hey, thanks, Ross. Hi, everyone. Valerie Seagraves here. I'm at the Essential Food Sales Spring and Summer 2026 event. It's time to stop chilling and get grilling because we got the best deals on meat that you have seen anywhere around here. And let me just start right off the bat with 20 ribeyes for $40. That is available right now. I'm taking a pack of them home. The cars are rolling up. We got a guy on a chopper that's going to carry out some seafood in just a couple of minutes. So if you want to come up here, I'm here broadcasting till about 2, but the deals will go on the rest of the afternoon until they sell out. Look for the big truck and the big tent. I'm at 370 Highway 36 in Hazlitt in the at-home recreation parking lot. The big truck, the big tent, all of the great deals available on steak, seafood, chicken, half-price bulk deals. 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Buy this in bulk and split with your friends, and then you can grill all summer long. Come out and see me until 2 and buy some great deals on steaks and burgers for the rest of the afternoon. I'm Valerie Seagraves on 107.1 The Boss.
0: Thanks, Val. And coming up, got some great music from Taylor Dane, Toto, and more right after this.
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And one of her favorite groups, Toto on The Boss.

0: wishing her well for a full and swift recovery. So apparently it was not a total eclipse of the intestine, whichever one it was, but she's getting better. That's the good news. Coming up, Real McCoy's UB40 and more straight ahead at 107.1 The Boss.
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4: Jersey traffic and weather
0: together.
5: Well, the good news is there's no traffic problems at this point here on the Jersey Shore or even a little bit north. So let's get right to
6: Jersey weather.
5: Nor'easter Nick's latest forecast, which says, well, it'll be pretty much a mostly cloudy afternoon with a chance of some sun peeking through at a high in the mid-60s. Tonight, a slight chance of some showers, but mostly just cloudy with a low around 50. And then Monday, any showers should end by around 6 a.m. and it'll get up to around 60 again. Right now, it's a little bit warmer. 70 and mostly sunny in Hazlitt. 71 and more sun in Pine Beach. And partly cloudy and 67 here at Boss HQ.

1071 The Boss and 99.7 with me, Ross B. And these guys, Blind Melon, have lost their lead singer, but they're on tour again. And you'll be able to experience the group live, maybe coming up in a couple of months. We'll see. There's no rain on The Boss.

97.1 The Boss and 99.7 with E. Ross B. And if you're a fan of UB40, these guys, the Red Red Wine guys, they'll be in Englewood, New Jersey, August 7th at Town Hall in New York on September 25th and the next day at Community Theater and Mayo Performing Arts Center in Morristown. So, yeah, UB40 touring near us this year. Here's Selena on The Boss.

1071 The Boss and 99.7 with me, Ross Britton, and one of my favorite artists of all time. He just turned 77 yesterday. It's Billy Joel, the Piano Man, at 1071 The Boss.

1071 The Boss and 99.7 with me, Ross B. Glad to have you along here. And I don't know whether you watch Jersey Shore Family Vacation, but it made its ninth and final season debut this past Thursday on MTV. And they interviewed Nicole.

0: Polizzi, who said it's definitely bittersweet. We knew this day was going to come eventually. She's probably better known as Snooki. Although she told the New York Times last week she no longer wants Snooki used in certain circumstances. She said, it's always going to be my brand. I have my stores, my tanning, but I feel like when it comes to the mommy space, I don't want my kids calling me Snooki. Well, sometimes, you know, you've got a brand and that's what's going to happen. But yeah, I'm not making any judgments here. Coming up, let's see. We've got Michael Jackson, Queen, much more straight ahead right here at 107.1 The Boss.
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So if you want to see him, have a nice trip, okay?

107.1 The Boss and 99.7 FM. Ross Britton hanging out on this Sunday afternoon. And I don't know whether you've heard about it or not, but there's a Top Gun 3 movie in the works with Tom Cruise coming back to star. Now, he returned for Maverick 36 years after he did the hotshot pilot in the 1986 original. It was the final film role for

0: $5 billion at the global box office from a $170 million budget, giving movie theaters the jolt they needed when the times were tough. So, yeah, Top Gun 3 movie in the works. Meanwhile, Top Gun and its blockbuster sequel Top Gun Maverick are set to return to AMC theaters nationwide for a limited one-week run beginning this Wednesday, marking 40 years since the original film first took flight back in 1986. So there you go. You want to see Top Gun, Top Gun Maverick? Check it out. And then, yeah, Top Gun 3 coming. I can't wait. Speaking of coming up, Tiffany, Fleetwood Mac, and more straight ahead on The Boss.
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4: Jersey weather.
5: Nor'easter Nick's latest forecast says it'll be pretty much a mostly cloudy afternoon with a chance of some sun peeking through, but I think those hours are gone already. A high in the mid-70s. Tonight, a slight chance of some more showers, but mostly just cloudy with a low around 50. And then Monday, any showers should end by around 6 a.m., and it'll get up to around 65, maybe even 70. Right now, 72 and clouds in Carteret, 77 and more clouds in Egg Harbor City, and mostly cloudy in 66 here at Boss HQ.

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0: disappointed woman. 101 The Boss and 99.7 with me, Ross B. And if you're a Monmouth or Ocean County High School student in 175 words or less, tell us what the Declaration of Independence means to you and 250 years later, our nation. We started out with 13 colonies, so if you're one of the 13 first-place winners, you get $250 and the chance to come to the Boss Studios to record your submission to air right here on 107.1 The Boss and our other stations on Independence Day weekend. And the first-place winners will also be honored at the Monmouth County Fair on Wednesday, July 22nd. And 13 second-place winners will also receive $50 cash each as well. So, yeah, good reason to write in 175 words or less what the Declaration of Independence means to you and send it in right here to 107.1 The Boss. That'll do it for me from here, for now, for you. I will see you next Saturday morning right here at 107.1 The Boss.
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Yeah, we lived on a prayer. On the scene. And now are we there? Graduation season and songs that sound like Canon and D. Ah, the memories. Congratulations if you're graduating this year. Maroon 5 is on the ball.

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11: Nori's today's latest forecast. Sun, clouds, maybe a shower the rest of the day. 71, clouds overnight, 51. Monday, cloudy and 56. Ocean Gate has 71. Beach Haven, 72. 71 at Boss HQ.

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Kim over at Scoop and Scootery in Red Bank says, start slow at our ice cream shop. Order the cream and sugar super sundae. Coffee, Oreo ice cream, topped with marshmallow fluff, fudge, Oreo, and toffee bits. Yeah, it sounds simple enough, right?

107.1 The Boss, 99.7 South Jersey. Thanks for having us on this Sunday afternoon. For all you Swifties all up and down the Jersey Shore, got your Opalite. It's Tay on The Boss.

107.1 The Boss, 99.7 South Jersey. They're back again tomorrow after 6. Greg T and Rochelle to kick off another work week. Yeah, they'll dynamize your morning somehow. Is that even a word? I don't know. They're going to try to do whatever it was I just said.

0: Yeah, Lou and the boys got together and called themselves Farner. Guess it worked out. 107.1, the boss in 99.7 South Jersey. What's up? Levine on the scene. America 250, the High School Independence Challenge. It's on. 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There are 13 first place prizes, as there were 13 colonies. Oh, how thematic. $250 is a prize, and there's more. 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

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Al Levine is on the scene playing classic hits and more. At least 52 minutes of music this hour. Keep your Sunday going with Wham! 107.1 The Pulse, Jersey. Let's cut a rug, jitterbug.

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Goo Goo Dolls with their biggest hit by far. I mean, nothing ever came close. This was number one for 18 weeks. That feels like how long it is when your in-laws come over.

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Woo! BSB. Like I'm feeling it a little too much. 107.1 The Boss, 99.7 FM, South Jersey, anywhere on the free Boss app. Kid Rock, till you can't. 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
3: Jersey weather. Nor'easter today, latest forecast. Sun clouds, maybe a shower the rest of the way. 71 clouds tonight, 51. Monday, cloudy and 56. Oceanport has 71. Beachwood, 71. It's 71. Boss HQ.

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Met Gala just happened in this past week. Still catching up on the stories in your feeds. The theme was costume art. It's basically giving celebrities a chance to celebrate Halloween all over again. Huntrix was there. This is Golden.

107.1 The Boss, 99.7 South Jersey. Make a difference Mondays again tomorrow with Greg T. and Rochelle. 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

0: 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Psychology studies are revealing customers are avoiding self-checkout because of the lack of human connection. Now, sometimes that human connection is unpleasant when you're running into a cashier you don't like, but for the most part, a lot of people are not feeling good about this. Now, I got something to add on to that research project. The reason I avoid them is because I'm really embarrassed every time I screw the thing up and I need assistance. I don't feel good about someone coming in and saying, "Are you having problems with your transaction?" Okay, enough of my hang-ups. More classic hits are on the way. Are you nodding your head? Anybody? Sharon Human League are coming up.
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10: The Boss is playing Jersey's classic hit.

feeling me? Let's do something. Let's bet. On the scene. Playing classic hits and more for Cream Ridge. Give me the beat, boys. Free my soul. I want to get lost in your rock and roll. Yes! Sometimes the remakes are better than the original. Is that why Dobie Gray does a cameo in this Uncle Cracker version of Drift Away?

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You just had your tank filled at the Phillips 66 and you're ready to stress out. Never saw those numbers move so fast. I've got the Strait of Hormuz blues. You could almost say I'm in dire straits. I know, I'm sorry. I thought of that all week to say.

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3: Jersey weather.
4: Norris today's latest forecast. Sun clouds the rest of the way. 71, maybe a shower. Clouds overnight, 51. Monday, cloudy and 56. Old Bridge has 70. Brick has 70. It's 70 at Boss HQ.

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Jersey Zone, 107.1 The Boss. Kid Rock till you can't. The ultimate access package. Two premium pavilion tickets to see Kid Rock. Merchandise, of course, to take home. And meet and greet passes for the show. You want this and more? 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Good luck, my friend.

107.1 The Boss, 99.7 South Jersey. Met Gala this past week, and Sabrina Carpenter, she was parroting the Sabrina movie from Audrey Hepburn and Humphrey Bogart back in the 50s. The theme was costume art, and she definitely threw it back retro style. Here's Espresso, caffeine style on The Boss.

0: Y'all come back now, you hear? I guess you could take it easy.
1: Or you could have the eye of the tiger. 107.1 The Boss and 99.7 South Jersey. Of course, The Boss app. Al Levine on your Sunday scene. Well, if you're Britney Spears, you might say to yourself something like, your energy is magnetic, goddess. That's what she posted on her Instagram after making that plea bargain. Hey, whatever gets you through the night, right? The Boss.

0: 107.1 The Boss, 99.7 South Jersey. I love being on Sunday afternoons talking to you guys. Thanks for hanging out. Don't forget Greg T and Rochelle back tomorrow morning after 6. There's Around the Room. There's a community bulletin board. Fast 5. Question of the day. Hot tickets. So hot I can't mention what they are on the air. Woo! Well, that's just something DJs say. But seriously, check them out tomorrow morning at 7:10 to win. On The Boss.
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playing classic hits and more for Ford's. Got a chance to meet Sir Paul McCartney, one of the highlights of my career. As I told him it was an honor to meet him, he pinched my cheek and said, "Think nothing of it. Sorry I let you down, Paul. I think about it all the time."

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Bring me a higher love. You know, like that first bite of Korean barbecue just hits, right? Shout out to Carrie and Brian Duvaux of Brick. Just opened up their Korean barbecue place called Deji.

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6: Jersey weather. Nor'easter Nick's latest forecast. Clouds overnight, 51. Monday looks cloudy too, 56. Parlin has 67. Carteret has 68. It's 67. Boss HQ.

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The winner.

107.1 The Boss, 99.7 South Jersey, and the Boss app, too, for whatever you do. Car show coming up next week, next Saturday, Motorheads. Take note, it's in Toms River, raising money for Tunnel to Towers. The Holiday City South Men's Club is hosting, and you get in for $20. Half that goes to Tunnel to Towers. Put it on your calendar. Hang out with the guys or the ladies who love their automobiles. Should be fun. Hopefully the weather will be nice, too. 107.1 The Boss.

0: 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A lot of people seeing it. A lot of people liking it. Some not. But a lot of people wondering if Jafar Jackson's voice is the voice in the movie, or is it Michael's? They actually blend the voices together in some instances to give you a very authentic sound, or at least as much an authentic sound as they could. So when you see the movie, keep that in mind. And if you were ever wondering about this voice here, it's authentic. No AI needed. Couldn't you tell? More classic hits are coming up. Bon Jovi and Culture Club. On the way.
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